know that I'm stuck on you. Oh yes, I'm stuck on you. And then I realize, after a million years, the wind song goes along.

gon' know. I'ma make sure they gon' know. What you gon' do? What you gon' do? We gotta make sure that the world.